0: is not a problem that I can't fix, cause I can do it in the mix. And if your man gives you trouble just to move out on the double, and you don't let it trouble your brain, cause away goes trouble down the drain.
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2: 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Yes, I'm fort veramente. Michele Pales.
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0: justice of cause and effect, respect, love, compassion. This is my church. This is where I heal my hurts. For tonight, God is a DJ.
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1: 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Daniel's Jack.

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Rap spider, no pardon in the ghetto. They had national security, but do you feel secure with a man who tried to steal America?

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But the story didn't stop there. We have prepared a sequel, and it's called

this time was not yours to give. They call it due process, and some people are overdue. Anytime you find someone in the middle, anytime you find someone who is tepid, anytime you find someone who is lukewarm, anytime you find someone who has been in Congress for 5 years and no one ever heard of it.

0: got?
1: My name is on the list.
0: Who got?
2: What list?
1: The DJ's list.
0: Who got?
2: Miss Thing, there is no guest list tonight.
0: Trying to fix America will not be time. Said they're gonna slap his wrist. Gonna retire him with $850,000 and America was shocked. Do not pass go directly to jail. Do not collect $200,000.

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Happy Thursday. 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

0: always a surprise. Welcome on board, familia. Probably someone new to Music Therapy Worldwide, done it a little bit confused because
1: today's
0: we are still
1: mantra,
0: electronic music
1: the
0: radio
1: only
0: show.
1: Way to make sense
0: Mateo,
1: out of change.
0: Again,
1: shh, shh. The only way to make sense out of change is to plunge into it, move with it, and join the dance. Alan Watts. 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

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It's Sunday in Italy, midnight. Un abbraccio grande a tutta la famiglia di Desenzano. Abbiamo scherzato con questa intro facendo un regalo ad una delle nostre ascoltatrici, costruendo questa canzone che lei cercava, bramava sugli occhiali perduti in giro da qualche parte in casa. Big love to you all, this is Music Therapy Worldwide. 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I really hope you will enjoy today's journey. 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

some sample, you can recognize it, but actually this unreleased music make you disconnect from the normal life, from the matrix.